his drinking, lusting, and his hunger for power became known to more and more people, the demands to do something about this outrageous man began.

those times at night when you just heard me and just ran out with that other fella. Baby, I knew about it. I just didn't care. You just don't understand how much I love you, do you? I'm here for you. I'm not out to go out there and cheat all night, just like you did, baby, but that's alright.

myself. At the risk of being cruel, there must be 50 ways to leave your lover. 50 ways to leave your lover.

free. She said, it grieves me so to see you in such pain. I wish there was something I could do.